I get to thinking lots of times about back when I was a lad, of the old home place where I grew up, of the days both good and bad. My overalls were hand-me-downs, my shoes were full of holes. I used to walk 4 miles to school every day, through the rain, the sleet, and the cold. I've seen the nights when my daddy would cry for the things that his family would need. But all he ever got was a Badland farm and 7 hungry mouths to feed. And yet our home fire never flickered once. 'Cause when all these things went wrong, Mama took the hymn book down and Mama sang a song.

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And then Daddy would reach up and he'd take the Bible down and he'd read it loud and long. And I always felt that maybe our home was blessed when Daddy would say, Mama, sing a song. 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

0: Welcome back to, yeah, That's a Pepper Thing. First up, we've got Harrison wrapping his Dr. Pepper in a tiny quilt so it feels at home. Oh, how tender. That's a Pepper Thing! And over to Becca, who's whispering affirmations to her can.
1: You're sweet. You're unique. You're the best thing I ever poured over ice.
0: She swears it makes it taste better. It's not a science thing, but it's a Pepper Thing! Why do they all do it? All for that sweet, delicious, truly one-of-a-kind taste of Dr. Pepper. It's a Pepper Thing!

0: Welcome back to, yeah, that's a Pepper Thing. First up, we've got Harrison wrapping his Dr. Pepper in a tiny quilt so it feels at home. Oh, how tender. That's a Pepper Thing! And over to Becca, who's whispering affirmations to her can.
1: You're sweet. You're unique. You're the best thing I ever poured over ice.
0: 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It's not a science thing, but it's a Pepper Thing! 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It's a Pepper Thing!

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You say yeah, yeah, yeah, yeah, yeah, yeah, yeah, yeah, yeah, yeah, baby. You say yeah, yeah, yeah, yeah, yeah, yeah, yeah, yeah, yeah, yeah, baby. You say yeah, yeah, yeah, yeah, yeah, yeah, all the time. I say kiss, he says yeah. I say hug, he says yeah. I say squeeze, he says yeah, yeah, yeah, yeah.

baby. He said, yeah, baby. He said, yeah, all the time. I say, drive, he says, yeah. I say, park, he says, yeah.

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0: 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Just getting jacked up for the summer with my pull-up routine. 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

I did my best to bring her back to what she used to be. 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

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But after hearing what he'd said to me, why, there wasn't no way I could add to his misery. So I said, good luck, my best to you.

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Fantastic sounds. Well, the boys have got a new one out on the 17th of March, and this one's going to really take the market by storm. So let's hear once again the Jimi Hendrix Experience.

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1: With Senorita down in Mexico.
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0: everyone, to another edition of Gus's Golden Grooves. Great to be here, and we're off to a rocking start as we take our weekly delve into some lost, forgotten, underplayed, rarely played musical relics from my favourite era. That's the rock and roll era. Yes, it is the lost and forgotten 50s and 60s in the main, but regulars will know we customarily try to start these shows with something just a bit newer, particularly from artists flying the rock and roll flag for us today. And underway with a track that came out in 2013, it came from the Del Shannon Tribute Songwriter Volume 1 album, suggesting, of course, there will be more volumes than that, but sadly there hasn't been so far. It was Joe G and the Zippity-Doo-Wop Band with their version of So Long Baby. And from the 2015 album Big Town, that was Virginia Brown and the Shameless with Charlie Brown Got Married.
1: Reviving those lost and forgotten 45s. It's Gus's Golden Grooves.
0: Yes, it's Golden Grooves. We love the oldies. And I'm now going to spin last week's Golden Groove of the Week. It's that good.

guess last week's Golden Groove of the Week getting another spin this week. Five Kings on Columbia from 64 with Light Bulb. Love that. And if you flip that over,

and spinning both sides of that 1964 Columbia 45 this week. The Five Kings there, the B-side of the 45, Don't Send Me Away. And of course, before that, a replay this week for last week's Golden Groove of the Week, The Fabulous Lightbulb. Now, we do on Golden Grooves like to spin songs from those flying the rock and roll flag for us these days. And coming up today, we've two tracks from the Lost Rockers EP. That's from the Kerr Donnelly Band. We'll be going out with something brand new from young UK rocker Frankie Rockin' Smith. But right now, let's head back to 2023. This came out on the Sleazy record label, The Countryside of Harmonica Sam.

0: Yes, check them out. The Countryside of Harmonica Sam. That's on Sleazy. It came out last year. It was a single release, and it was This Train. And coming up as well today, we've got three picks from both Frank and Tony. Frank's song suggestions are coming up this hour. Tony's are coming up in our second hour. And I always say it is the best mix of lost and forgotten oldies anywhere. You be the judge.
1: Just as Golden Grooves.

By the time that 45 came out on the End record label in 1960, Frankie Lyman and the Teenagers were simply known as the Teenagers. That was Crying. And before that, another B-side on Golden Grooves this week, 1960 on Gold Disc, for the Gold Disc Temptations. No, not the Temptations that you might be thinking of. And a great song, Fickle Little Girl. Now, through the week, I had a long conversation with Frank. Yes, you know Frank of Frank's Picks in our show. And Frank prompted me to look this one out.

Big Ralph, very much on that recording by the Crystalaires of One Night Stand. And speaking of Big Ralph, I will be spinning some of his more recent material coming up in future shows. And thanks to Frank Bootgerite once again for jogging my memory. Straight Into the Jungle, that's the album that came from 1999, the Crystalaires and One Night Stand.

0: and a double play from US vocal group The Dubs. They came from Harlem, New York. That was the B-side of their first 45 release on Gone Records back in 1957 for Such Loving. And before that, on the End record label 1962 for Now That We Broke Up.
1: Lost, forgotten, underplayed, rarely played. Rarely played. Rarely played. You must be listening to Gus's Golden Grooves.
0: And blink, and you'll miss this one.

minute 49 seconds of fabulous rock and roll. It was the Solitary 45 released back in 1958 on Jan Records for a singer called Don Bowden. That was Busy Busy. And on to Giovanni Domenico Scafoni Jr. That's Jack Scott to you and me.

0: two of my favourite B-sides back to back. Charlie Rich with a song written by Charlie's wife. That was Turn Around and Face Me. It came out on the Groove record label in 1964. Before that, a Capitol label B-side from 1961. The fabulous Jack Scott with One of These Days. Now let's head forward to 2008. This is from an album called Some Songs I Left Behind, Volume 2. It was released on Darn Good Records. And it's Johnny Cymbal, like I guess you've never heard them before.
1: One, two, three.

I think I'll dip into that album some more in future shows. It was from Some Songs I Left Behind Volume 2, Johnny's Cymbal, a Rock and Roll Daddy 59 Cadillac. Yes, rather good, isn't it? Now, this next singer was born Alice Faye Henderson. She recorded under the name Alice Wonderland, which I think's rather nice. She released one solitary 45 in 1963 on the Bardell record label. This is it.

Yes, Alice Wonderland from 1963. He's mine. I love him. I love him. I love him. And it is Gus here on Golden Grooves. 2 hours of the lost, the forgotten, the underplayed, the rarely played rock and roll era gold. We give them a spin, hopefully give them another chance to be heard, and hopefully enjoyed. And let's have another B-side. We do like the B-sides. This was on the flip side of the Sepharis' first ever 45 release. Remember their big hit was Image of a Girl? Well, this came out on the Eldo record label in 1960. It's Summer Nights.

Los Angeles doo-wop group The Safaris there with an Eldo label B-side from 1960. Summer Nights. Now, I promised you at the top of the show we would have three from Tony this week and three from Frank. Tony's are coming up in the second hour. Sit back and enjoy three of Frank's fabulous picks, and they're coming up right now.

Well, that's what we do here on Golden Grooves. We spin the sort of songs that you'll struggle to hear played on the radio elsewhere these days. Now, I had a great conversation on the phone with Frank, and that's Frank's picks this week. We've gone for three, and we're doing Tony's three in the second hour. Let me tell you what Frank picked this week. That was Rocky Allen on Futura Records, 1961, for Only You Can Decide. Sandwiched in the middle, Donny Brooks. Of course, Donny had the big hit Mission Bell, but Frank went for an Era label 1961 B-side called Wishbone. And Frank's three in a row underway this week on the Acme record label 1961. And it was Jay Fanning with Baby Baby. And as I said, Tony's picks are coming up in the second hour. If you want something played on Golden Grooves and it fits our format, please get in touch. All the contact details are on the Facebook page. It's Gus's Golden Grooves.

0: That is American singer-songwriter Mark Dinning. He came from Manchester, Oklahoma. Best known for the hit Teen Angel, Can't Forget came out on MGM in 1961.
1: Lost, forgotten, underplayed, rarely played. You must be listening to Gus's Golden Grooves.
0: And it's very early Bobby Vinton.

0: No, you'll never forget.
1: It is Gus with the Golden Grooves. That was very early Bobby Vinton. Alpine Records, 1959, for You'll Never Forget. And let's round off the first hour of Golden Grooves this week like this.

0: Yes, welcome along to Golden Grooves. Our number two underway with Betty Jean and a B-side on JR Records from 1963. You better get wise. Yes, Gus with the Golden Grooves. We do, though, love to spin those flying the rock and roll flag for us these days. And these guys know how to rock and roll. Two tracks again this week coming up from the Kern Donnelly Band. These are from the EP Lost Rockers. And we'll start with the current sound click, Honky Tonk. Number one, take it away, boys.
1: Hi, it's Kerr.
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3: Marty.
1: From the Kerr Donnelly Band. And you listen to Gus McCormick on his Golden Grooves.

tracks on the show this week from the Kerr Donnelly Band. That's from the Lost Rockers EP, which is doing so well for the boys right now. That was I'd Be Lying. And before that, the current SoundClick Honky Tonk number one, Walk a Dark and Lonely Street. Yes, well done, boys. Keep up the good work. And if you want to grab Kerr and the boys' material, well, it's available for download on all major digital download platforms. And we will, of course, as I said earlier, be going out today with the brand new rock and roll track from young UK rocker Frankie Rockinsmith. But right now on the show, this is Barry Mann.

0: So we had Barry Mann with an ABC Paramount 1961 B-side, a song best known and recorded, I guess, by the Marcells. That was Find Another Fool. And I think United Artists Records were trying to cash in on the success of Johnny Rivers when he hit with Memphis in 1964, as they re-released a song Johnny first recorded back in 1961. Yes, it was Knock Three Times, and it came out again in 64. So, where are we heading now? Ah, yes, it's time for a classic.
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Deuces, classic recording from the Four Deuces, WPLJ on Music City, and all the way back there to 1956. Right, let's have another one from the ladies. It's Irma Franklin. Now, she was, by the surname, yes, Aretha's sister, and very much recorded in her shadow. But this is good.

0: similarities with the vocals, don't you think? That's the Queen of Soul's sister, Irma Franklin. And a 1963 release, Abracadabra. And sadly, Irma only had two Billboard chart hits in 1967 with Peace of My Heart, which reached number 62, and in 1968 with Open Up Your Soul, which didn't even reach the Billboard Hot 100, installed at number 107. And it's Gus doing this.
1: Reviving those lost and forgotten 45s. It's Gus's Golden Grooves.
0: Right, okay, this is an album track.

very much a Richie Valens feel on that 45. Well, not surprising, it came out on the same record label that Richie recorded on, Delphi. That was Vicky Diaz, a B-side from 1960, Your Mama Said No. And we've got Tony's picks there coming up, but we're going to spoil Tony this week.

0: Cox from 1960 with Angela Jones, leading us quite nicely into Tony's Picks this week. We've got three coming up, so sit back and enjoy these.
1: It's time for Tony's list of musical suggestions on Golden Grooves.
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0: Tony's picks on the show this week. Three fabulous choices as ever. That was Vince Everett. He was a bit of an Elvis sound-alike. His real name was Marvin Benefield. And that came out on ABC Paramount in 1962. I ain't gonna be your low down dog no more. And before that, and Sam was in the middle of that three in a row, a 1956 Capitol 45 from Skeets McDonald, You Odyssey Grandma Rock. And the first pick from Tony this week, the original version of the song D in Love. It was a 1960s Dunes label B-side from Curtis Lee. And of course, Cliff Richard and the Shadows would go on to record that song later in 1960. And as ever, thanks to Tony for his outstanding picks. And as I mentioned earlier, if you've got a song suggestion that fits our formula and you think it's worth a spin, well, let me know. All my contact details are on the Facebook page. That's Gus's Golden Grooves.
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0: It's Chris Jensen with the Hickory label B-side from 1964. Come Back to Me, My Love. Sound familiar? Well, if I said it was written by Roy Orbison and Joe Melson, that would kind of give it away, wouldn't it? Yes, very, very similar to some of the early Roy Orbison, Joe Melson compositions. Right, who remembers Sparkle Moore?
1: You take a rock and a bop where it's really neat, and you put it

0: kebab.
1: So who remembers Sparkle Moore? Yes, she is a rockabilly singer from Omaha, Nebraska, and as far as I can tell, she's still very much with us. Sadly, though, she only recorded a few songs during her career, but was highly influential as a pioneer of female rockabilly. And if you want to know where she got her name from, it was earned because of her similarity to Sparkle, who was a supporting character in the Dick Tracy comic strip. Yes, Sparkle Moore, back to 1956 on Fraternity. That was Rock a Bop, and we'll have more from the lady.

0: That is Carol Montgomery, Soundstage 7 B-side from 1963, Wish I Didn't Love Him. And Carol was married between 1957 to 1992 to Bob Montgomery. More useless information for you.
1: You're listening to Gus's Golden Grooves.
0: Well, some of you might find it interesting.

And as ever, spinning the songs I reckon you'll struggle to hear played elsewhere on the radio these days, particularly from this era. And that's a singer called Tommy Day. That one came out on Glow, G-L-O, in 1966, Find a Little Happiness. And we'll have our rarest one, I reckon, on the show this week coming up right now. 1961, this came out on a label called Co-Matt. And I can tell you nothing about the duo, other than they were called Johnny and Stan. They released nothing else other than this one.

the flip side of the 45, it was Johnny and Stan with Gene Dorma. But on the A side, it was just Johnny and Stan. And that was 1961, Until You're Mine. And it's Gus with the Golden Grooves. Time to shake it up.

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1: Old town waltz, I wanna have a chance.
0: Baby, shake up today.

0: のに Shake it up to the
1: Yes, fabulous rock and roll, but we know very little about Chuck Wylie, except that came out on United Artists in 1958. The fabulous rocker Shake Up the Dance. And we're very much on the Golden Grooves home straight this week.

Well, it was Helen Shapiro with a Columbia B-side from 63. Daddy Couldn't Get Me One of Those. And from a very underrated album, Del Shannon, the album Runaway with Del. It came out in 1961, The Prom. And heading up to time with another one from that outstanding album.

and Adele Shannon double play, taking us up to time this week on Golden Grooves, another track from the 1961 Big Top album, Runaway with Adele Shannon. That was Misery, and that is it. And if you want to check out and investigate any of the songs in today's show, well, you'll find a widescreen detailed track list on our Facebook page. Just head over there and search for Gus's Golden Grooves. You'll find everything to do with the shows there, and of course how to get in touch. And if there is something that you think fits our format and that I should give it a spin, well, drop me a line and I look forward to hearing your suggestions. So, until next time, bye-bye.